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You were right, no one knows the love we share. 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

0: 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And you let her go.
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Tutto l'amore che c'è di Radio Norba. Radio Norba. This one will lay next to you for a while. You look so beautiful tonight. Your eyes are so lovely. Your mouth is so sweet. A lot of people misunderstand me. That's because they don't know me at all. 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I need you. God, I need you. I love you so much.

0: 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My mind. My mind. 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